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0: Curtis Harding on 96.7 The Vine. It's Madison. There she goes. I'm out. I'm loading up your overnight, though. We've got Bob Marley on the way, Hermanos Gutierrez, and Hozier, and so much more leading up to Little Steven's Underground Garage. He's back with an eclectic musical journey that you can trust is going to be good, starting at 10 o'clock tonight, so stick around here on The Vine.
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4: Scattered showers and thunderstorms tonight. Temperature will drop to around 60. Partly sunny with some wind Sunday, high 77. Your Sunday night low, 54. Heading back to work Monday, sunny, high near 81. More of the same Tuesday, high 86 degrees.
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I've been warped by the rain, driven by the snow. 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And I'm still willing. And I was out on the road late at night. I seen my pretty Alice in

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2: Scattered showers and thunderstorms tonight. Temperature will drop to around 60. Partly sunny with some wind Sunday, high 77. Your Sunday night low, 54. Heading back to work Monday, sunny, high near 81. More of the same Tuesday, high 86 degrees.
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17: I don't have to be here, you know. I don't have to show up here. With my best financial holdings, I could have been basking in the sun in Florida. This is just a hobby for me. Nothing, you hear? A hobby.

We are gathered here today to discuss four big ones. Four of the greatest records ever made, chosen by being seminal in their influence, and as with everything we play for you, unparalleled in their greatness. We begin with one of the highest moments of genius composition in a Renaissance era full of nothing but genius compositions. But it is not an obvious choice, and would probably not show up on any critic's list of their top 100 compositions of the decade. But we, as you will see, beg to differ. It is a song entitled All Day and All of the Night by English composer Ray Davies, performed by his group The Kinks, produced by Shel Talmy, and would be one of the most extraordinarily produced and influential records of all time. The song is as unique as any have ever been in that its melody in particular was quite bizarre for its time, but still managed to work. And even more incredibly, managed to be a top 10 pop single. With this song, Mr. Davies, most historians agree, invents what has come to be known in music theory parlance as the stupid melody. The concept of the stupid melody will inform the entire heavy metal genre, in addition to giving Ozzy Osbourne and all of his mentally unstable disciples careers. It is, in fact, the mentally unstable aspect of the melody which gets one's attention immediately, because at that point in history, late 1964, rock had begun but hadn't yet completed its music industry coup d'etat, taking over the pop charts and changing all the pop rules to rock rules, which will soon include singers sounding, and in some cases being, mentally unstable. But at that point in time, other than the novelties, an occasional purple people eater, if you will, stupid melodies really didn't exist. There was simply no precedent for it. Dissonance, yes. Mixed genre hybrids, yes. Western scales meets Eastern scales, yes. But stupid? No. It had to wait for the moment when the young ears and tastes of an entire new generation were open to it. The second revelation that occurs to the listener, the first being that one is experiencing something brand new, is the primitive, primal value that is communicated by the stupid melody. What one would expect the stupid melody to communicate, first and foremost, is of course, well, stupidity. As it would just 7 years later, in the unclean hands of the mindless drunken louts that would populate the early 70s heavy metal scene, that this song had the unholy responsibility of spawning. But in the hands of a genius like Mr. Davies, our song's protagonist does not suggest anything mindless. Mindlessness, when analyzed, includes a limited, at best, emotional spectrum, ranging the very short distance from frustration to rage and back again, and remaining at that superficial strata of both. The first two lines of the song, "I'm not content to be with you in the daytime, girl, I want to be with you all of the time," not exactly Rambo's A Season in Hell, and the melody, having already been established by Brother Dave's seminal hard rock riff, lulls the listener into an immediate, low, though admittedly enjoyable expectation. The listless lyric combined with the unsettled melody creates a safe enough ambiguity to allow the experience to be mindless in all of its glorious simplicity. And that would have been fine. But then the genius is revealed by the Trojan horse one-step modulation that shocks the listener at least three ways. The already quite strong dynamics of the basic riff do not suggest the need for more intensity, but suddenly there it is. One is lifted off the ground by the unexpected chord change. Then on top of the unusual change and the increased dynamics comes a melody that communicates the original primal scream of every sexually tortured adolescent male that's ever lived. The new melody is stated with profound, desperate determination as it forces its way through the complete, uncompromising dissonance of the chords, ignoring them completely. "The only time I feel all right is by your side." Suddenly, it goes from a stoner's casual conversation to, Jesus, he really means it. This extraordinary 10-second B section sets up the equally extraordinary chorus, the chord change of which takes us impossibly yet another level higher, toward the only fact of life our new heroic character is truly confident about in this otherwise totally confusing world. "Girl, I want to be with you all of the time."
all day and all of the night. Total abandon, total confession, total truth, total confidence, the totality of which can only suggest this is all I know, this is all that matters. And by this statement and by this work, we are immediately elevated to universal truth. Man may build skyscrapers, cure the world's diseases, visit the planets and stars, and all of that is great. But when it is all said and done, one truth remains above all others. Man may have the whole world in the palm of his hand, but it don't mean a thing unless he has the poontang to go with it.

What in the hell is a Blankenside card? So I've been sending them out. Sorry you're feeling so Blankenside. I feel like that myself sometimes. What kind of scam? The guy who's selling Blankenside cards must wake up laughing. What do you do again? I sell Blankenside cards. Picture of a tree, nothing on the inside. No little limerick, nothing. They're buying a crease.

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0: You are a stupid man, Abel. 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
1: 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I tried.
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0: We started the show with the Fabulous Dictators. The next big thing. Which they weren't. Well, they were on my block. That's their first record. Then we started our stupid set All Day and All the Night. One of the great records ever. Followed by another one, Talk Talk from the Music Machine. Got a little bit of a stupid melody in there.
1: Beautiful Things is Donny V, title track from his upcoming album. He wrote it with Jim Timbers and produced it with Mike Tholen. You can get the song and pre-order the album at DonnyV.com. That's V as in V-I-E.
0: Donovan would have some fun with melody. He wandered a bit. Epistle to Dippy, one of his coolest, produced by Mickey Most. Love Again, Lil Steven and Disciples of Soul. Co-produced by Mark Ribbler and Jeff Sanoff, Bobby Clearmount mixing, Bobby Ludwig mastering, and a whole bunch of people playing on it. Get it from littlesteven.com. And a little stupid melody from the Soul Survivors. Yeah, Gamble and Huff would occasionally indulge in a bit of stupidity. Expressway to Your Heart, baby, 1967. And they're like back together right now. So look for them coming to your neighborhood. We're calling the show Four Big Ones. Four records that changed, well, not much, but they're great.

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Welcome back. Yeah, celebrating four big ones this week. Four songs that helped change the world for the better. Our second song is Satisfaction by the Rolling Stones, written by Keith Richards and Mick Jagger, and produced by Andrew Loog Oldham. You've all heard the story by now, how Keith woke up in the middle of the night and sang the riff into his cassette recorder, not remembering that he had done so. Satisfaction notable for three major contributions. First, the single note riff becoming a signature of the rock and roll genre, largely because of Satisfaction. The Stones themselves had already established the fabulous riff as a complementary part of the composition process with The Last Time, the single just before Satisfaction. Interestingly, Brian Jones, the other guitar player in The Stones and founder, having come up with that riff against Keith's quite original chord change, which he would repeat on Satisfaction. And The Stones would do it again with Get Off My Cloud soon after. The Beatles would contribute with some phenomenal riffs like I Feel Fine, Day Tripper, Ticket to Ride, and Paperback Writer. Chord riffs, interestingly, would pretty much predate the single note riffs, started by Link Wray's Rumble and perfected by the Kinks' You Really Got Me and All Day and All the Night.

But the Who would play a major role, though I can't explain. My Generation, Substitute, and a song that will be our fourth big one of the evening, we'll get to later. But the Stones, once again, would own the chord riff, pretty much, the way they own the single note riff, with Jumpin' Jack Flash, Brown Sugar, and Start Me Up. The second contribution Satisfaction made was the popularization of the fuzz tone. We did a whole show on the fuzz tone, tracing it back to child star Eddie Hodges and Frankie Lane, both of whose records arranged and produced by Jack Nitzsche. So I've come to the completely unofficial conclusion that it was Jack Nitzsche that would introduce the fuzz tone to Keith when they redid Satisfaction in L.A. It's a theory. Hasn't been proven or disproven. And of course, the fuzz tone, the seminal sound of garage rock. And the third contribution is the substance of the lyrics. Now, I think Keith actually may have written the title, which he thinks he got from Chuck Berry's 30 Days. But Mick's fleshing out of the lyrics pretty much stayed in his comfort zone, which he'd been exploring since the beginning. I mean, Tell Me, It's All Over Now, Time Is On My Side, Congratulations. Now, whether they wrote the songs or not, they seemed most comfortable with sexual frustration as their theme, and this song would be the archetype of that theme. So let's play it in all of its glory. Remarkable how well it still holds up. And if you've got headsets, way deep in the background, you will hear Jack Nitzsche playing a piano part, which I didn't hear for the first 30 years of listening to the song. So you may not hear it now either. But as Andrew Oldham says, very often Jack would be there providing the glue, be it visible, audible, or not.

0: virtue of the devil is in his loins.
1: What about love?
0: Overrated. Biochemically no different than eating large quantities of chocolate.

This is Mark Lindsay, former lead singer from Paul Revere and the Raiders, and you're with Little Steven in the Underground Garage. Now stand back. I think my consciousness is expanding out of control.

0: Say, I haven't seen a house out here for miles. What are you doing out in the middle of nowhere?
1: Well, I had to be at that there crossroads last midnight. Sell my soul to the devil.
2: Well, ain't it a small world, spiritually speaking? Pete and Delmer just been baptized and saved. I guess I'm the only one that remains unaffiliated.
0: This ain't no laughing matter, Everett.
2: What'd the devil give you for your soul, Tommy?
1: Well, he taught me to play this here guitar real good.
0: Oh, son, for that you traded your everlasting soul?
1: Well, I wouldn't use me.

0: We started that set with I Can't Get No Satisfaction, The Rolling Stones, produced by Andrew Lou Goldham, engineered by Dave Hassinger in L.A. That was the second version. We should play the first version one of these days, which has snuck out through the years, with the folk rock version from Chicago. Old Man Trouble is Otis Redding from what may be his best album, Otis Blue, third album. He wrote it, Steve Cropper producing. And, of course, Booker T and the MGs, his backup group, Always, with the Memphis Horns, and Always fabulous.
1: Dancing While the World Is Ending, Stanley Simmons. Yeah, Evan Stanley and Nick Simmons, sons of Paul and Gene, doing something a little bit different than Kiss. Yeah, but we like both things.
0: Hungry was Paul Revere and the Raiders. Barry Mann and Cynthia Weil wrote that. Terry Melcher producing, 1966.
1: Born to Kill from Social Distortion. It is the title track from their first album in 15 years. Mike Ness wrote it and produced it with Dee Sardi. We welcome them back with open arms.
0: Two big ones down, two to go.

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7: Scattered showers and thunderstorms tonight. Temperature will drop to around 60. Partly sunny with some wind Sunday, high 77. Your Sunday night low, 54. Heading back to work Monday, sunny, high near 81. More of the same Tuesday, high 86 degrees.
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9: Welcome back to the Underground Garage, where we are celebrating four big ones, four classic records that influenced the world and made it a better place to be. Our third song is Rain by the Beatles. John Lennon, Paul McCartney writing for their group The Beatles and produced by George Martin. Again, three major contributions from this song as our last. We begin with the complete transformation of the role of the bass guitar, which took place on this song. Paul McCartney, not only one of the great singers of all time, but absolutely one of the great bass players of all time, wrote an iconic riff for this song, which has been copied numerous times, and we'll do a set of those songs one of these days. He liked it so much he would steal it himself when he switched over to guitar for Taxman on the album that immediately followed the Rain paperback writer single, that album being Revolver, summer of 66. So the bass guitar would suddenly play a far more prominent role due to the fact that they just simply turned it up. Paul's bass playing was always more melodic than the typical bass player anyway. And the use of the octaves and again, the sheer level of it in the mix get everyone's attention. He threw a little taste of it in the very end of Paperback Writer on the other side, the, in fact, A-side, right at the end of the song there, that high octave. So bass playing changed on this record. The lyric substance would be one of the first of the psychedelic lyrics, in that it was a celebration of nature in a way that one embraced it rather than it being the enemy. So you had that immediate childlike wonder, which John Lennon would be so wonderful at capturing, epitomized perhaps by Lucy in the Sky with Diamonds just a year later. God, things happened quickly in those days. And the third contribution is the first recording of Something Backwards. At the end of the record, you'll hear it stop for a minute, and the drum riff brings in the outro, and suddenly the vocal will be backwards. And I believe there's a second backwards element in there. I think it's a second bass guitar, actually. I don't know. A bit hard to know exactly what's going on there, which is part of the fun. You're not supposed to know everything that's going on records, by the way. That's why mono is the only thing that matters. You start separating these things, you know, you start hearing them. That's no fun. Mystery, man. Mystery. An important element in the spiritual communication of art. And here comes some now.

Here's something. There's a poem about a barber pole that goes like this. It's fun to pretend that the barber pole is a great big peppermint stick. It's fun to imagine how nice it would be to have all that candy to lick. It never would matter how much you bit off. There still wouldn't be any less. Why, you could even keep eating forever and ever and never get finished, I guess. The most interesting things to see and do on the way to school.

0: Hello, everyone. Mark Volman, and I'm Flo.
1: Hi, everyone. Howard Kalin, I must be Eddie.
0: We are the Turtles, but together we make up
1: Flo and Eddie. And you're with little Steven.
0: Where?
1: In the underground garage, of course.
0: It's dark in here.
1: I know. Attendant, get the Land Rover for me.

Miss Anderson claims a debt of honor. It's too complex. Too many people. We don't need it. I mean, we're into linen supplies, restaurants, wholesale meat, everything. It's stupid, this bang-bang stuff. What am I talking her down for? Maybe he can make it. But I'm always looking at the dark side. 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

0: Yeah, we started that set with Rain, one of the great Beatle B-sides. 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
1: Magic in the Air, that's Dan Maraldi featuring Palmyra Del Ran. Dan wrote and produced it. Get it from danmaraldi.com.
0: We almost did a psychedelic set to go with Rain, but decided to go with the other songs that had the Rain riff in it, like Outside Chance by the Turtles, and then the riff one more time used by the Bangles in Get the Girl from The Spy Who Shagged Me. Austin Powers himself produced that. Yeah, it's four big ones, four cool songs that kind of influenced other cool songs. Get ready.

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It's Little Steven's Underground Garage on 96.7 The Vine. 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

0: started that set with our coolest song in the world this week, Too Loose from Valley Lodge, from the Friends of Jesse Malin Volume 1 album, which you can get from Wicked Cool Records. Produced by Lyle Heisen, written by Jesse Malin. It is a D-Generation cover. I love D-Generation. I love Jesse too. John Kimbrough playing guitar, Dave Hill, Rob Pfeiffer, Phil Costello, and Eddie Eyeball on this track. Our coolest song in the world this week, Too Loose from Valley Lodge.
1: Elvis Costello, You Belong to Me from this year's Model, second album, produced by Nick Lowe, who discovered him on the street, literally. Looking for Boys was the Pinups. Feldman Goldstein got a production and co-written with them and Lang Martin. I'm going to assume that's the lead singer, but I'll have to check on that. And Smile on Me, the Yardbirds, Little Games album, the one with Jimmy Page. That is him playing one of the coolest guitar tones ever. Fuzz tone on Max. Mickey Most, once again, producing. We got one more big one left, baby. Can you guess what it is? I'll give you one hint. It's big.

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5: 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Welcome back to the Underground Garage, where we are celebrating four big ones, four records that changed my life and probably yours. Our fourth record is I Can See for Miles, written by Pete Townsend for his group The Who and produced by Kit Lambert. It would simply be the ultimate archetype hard rock chord riff song. And as we mentioned before, they'd already started doing signature chord riff songs. From the first moment they went into the studio with Shel Talmy, they said to him, listen, we want that sound you got with the Kinks. So it was the Kinks' influence of the early chord riff songs of You Really Got Me and All Day and All the Night and Tired of Waiting for You and their amazing first, whatever, 5, 6, 7 singles that would influence The Who with I Can't Explain, Substitute, and most notably My Generation. But suddenly for I Can See for Miles, which came on their third album, they just took it to some new place. And ironically, tragically, record company Universal MCA, please listen up, the best mix and mastering of this song still cannot be bought on any album. It is the original single mix. The guitar is slightly louder. It is not on any of the 10 compilations we checked, including the latest one, but you can hear it here.

And now it's competition time, and time for Spot the Nose. Each week we play you a recording of a famous pop star blowing his nose and a snatch from one of his biggies for you to identify. Now listen carefully for this week's clues. No, before you put pen to paper, I should warn you that 80% of our answers every week are the same and wrong. It's not Pete Townsend. I repeat, it's not Pete Townsend.

0: You ever seen a man's brains? Oh, I've seen them. I take them up, scoop them up, put them in, do them up like brains. You're buying brains. But there's a bowl right here, and there's a bowl here. Bowl here and a bowl there. Now, they're connected to the spine. 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
1: Come on!

0: We started that set with one of the biggest of the big, I Can See For Miles. Ooh, that's good stuff. Yeah, the Who, baby, at their best. Kit Lambert's best production also. Pete Townshend writing like usual.
1: Stop and Take a Minute, Please, was the Woggles. The album is Stop and Take a Minute. Jeff Walls wrote it, and the band produced it. Get it from thewoggles.com.
0: Bobby Freeman, Come On and Swim, Baby. Produced by Sly Stone. That's correct. Sylvester Stewart, 1964. And co-written by Sylvester and Tom Coleman. And we close with a Clampdown from The Clash. Joey Strummer writing that one. Guy Stevens producing for their classic third album, London Calling. Third classic in a row, really. 1979 or so. Joey McJones, Paul Simonon, and Topper Hedden. Four big ones themselves.
2: Now I have to face stupid reality again.
0: We want to thank the Hard Rock cafes, hotels, casinos, and the Seminole coolest Indian tribe ever for being our sponsor from day one. And I want to thank all of the Hard Rock employees around the world as we stop in and do our DJ thing when we're on the road. Nicest people in the world, in addition to the best food. And someday will be a rock and roll circuit. I'm never going to give up on that. We want to thank Premier Networks, our new syndicator, Julie Talbot, Rick Bucchietti, Tanya Juhasz, and Corey Neal. Forgive the pronunciation. I'll get it right eventually. And if you're in need of any guitars or amps or tambourines, go see Andy Babuke. I want to thank our... Is Intrepid the word? Or is that an aircraft carrier? Dennis Mortensen, who puts the show together every week in spite of the odds. Go to undergroundgarage.com if you've missed any of our last 750 shows. And Facebook and Twitter and at Stevie Van Zandt. You can talk to me personally. And thank you, Alan Freed. We'll see you all next week.
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Different is good.

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2: My guest is Kurt Foreman. 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
1: Partly sunny and cooler today, a high of 74 degrees. Partly cloudy tonight, overnight low 52. Partly sunny and warmer tomorrow, highs in the low 80s. Clear skies tomorrow night, a low of 57 overnight. It'll be hot and humid both Tuesday and Wednesday with scattered thunderstorms, highs in the upper 80s.
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2: Partly sunny and cooler today, a high of 74 degrees. Partly cloudy tonight, overnight low 52. Partly sunny and warmer tomorrow, highs in the low 80s. Clear skies tomorrow night, a low of 57 overnight. It'll be hot and humid both Tuesday and Wednesday with scattered thunderstorms, highs in the upper 80s.
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1: Partly sunny and cooler today, a high of 74 degrees. Partly cloudy tonight, overnight low 52. Partly sunny and warmer tomorrow, highs in the low 80s. Clear skies tomorrow night, a low of 57 overnight. It'll be hot and humid both Tuesday and Wednesday with scattered thunderstorms, highs in the upper 80s.
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1: Partly sunny and cooler today, a high of 74 degrees. Partly cloudy tonight, overnight low 52. Partly sunny and warmer tomorrow, highs in the low 80s. Clear skies tomorrow night, a low of 57 overnight. It'll be hot and humid both Tuesday and Wednesday with scattered thunderstorms, highs in the upper 80s.
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5: Partly sunny and cooler today, a high of 74 degrees. Partly cloudy tonight, overnight low 52. Partly sunny and warmer tomorrow, highs in the low 80s. Clear skies tomorrow night, a low of 57 overnight. It'll be hot and humid both Tuesday and Wednesday with scattered thunderstorms, highs in the upper 80s.
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0: our dinner. We've got some music we can't wait for you to hear. And it's coming up next on The Vine.
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7: Partly sunny and cooler this afternoon, highs near 75 degrees. Partly cloudy tonight, overnight low 52. Partly sunny and warmer tomorrow, highs in the low 80s. Clear skies tomorrow night, 57 overnight. And a hot, humid day Tuesday and Wednesday with scattered thunderstorms, highs in the upper 80s.
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8: Partly sunny and cooler today, a high of 74 degrees. Partly cloudy tonight, overnight low 52. Partly sunny and warmer tomorrow, highs in the low 80s. Clear skies tomorrow night, a low of 57 overnight. It'll be hot and humid both Tuesday and Wednesday with scattered thunderstorms, highs in the upper 80s.
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2: 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Why do you think that is?
3: Well, there's several reasons for that. The biggest reason is cost. Traditional funerals are kind of out of control, looking $15,000, $20,000. When I worked for other funeral homes, I kind of saw the trend moving to cremation, and that's why I started this service. So you could still have a spectacular service without costing several thousand dollars. Because in this economy, in these days, even my cost at $1,200 is a lot of money to most people, to me. That's the biggest reason. And then other reasons, environmental factors. People also don't want to be put in a box and buried into a ground, believe it or not.
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2: Partly sunny and cooler this afternoon. Highs near 75 degrees. Partly cloudy tonight. Overnight low 52. Partly sunny and warmer tomorrow. Highs in the low 80s. Clear skies tomorrow night. 57 overnight. And a hot, humid day Tuesday and Wednesday with scattered thunderstorms. Highs in the upper 80s.
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4: Partly sunny and cooler today, a high of 74 degrees. Partly cloudy tonight, overnight low 52. Partly sunny and warmer tomorrow, highs in the low 80s. Clear skies tomorrow night, a low of 57 overnight. It'll be hot and humid both Tuesday and Wednesday with scattered thunderstorms, highs in the upper 80s.
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1: Was in another lifetime, one of toil and blood, when blackness was a virtue, the road was full of mud. 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
7: Partly sunny and cooler this afternoon. Highs near 75 degrees. Partly cloudy tonight. Overnight low 52. Partly sunny and warmer tomorrow. Highs in the low 80s. Clear skies tomorrow night. 57 overnight. And a hot, humid day Tuesday and Wednesday with scattered thunderstorms. Highs in the upper 80s.
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2: Partly sunny and cooler today, a high of 74 degrees. Partly cloudy tonight, overnight low 52. Partly sunny and warmer tomorrow, highs in the low 80s. Clear skies tomorrow night, a low of 57 overnight. It'll be hot and humid both Tuesday and Wednesday with scattered thunderstorms, highs in the upper 80s.
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4: Partly cloudy tonight, an overnight low 52 degrees. Partly sunny and warmer tomorrow, highs in the low 80s. Clear skies tomorrow night, 57 overnight. Hot and humid on Tuesday with scattered thunderstorms, highs near 85. Same thing for Wednesday, hazy, hot, humid, scattered thunderstorms. Wednesday's high in the upper 80s.
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4: Partly cloudy tonight, an overnight low 52 degrees. Partly sunny and warmer tomorrow, highs in the low 80s. Clear skies tomorrow night, 57 overnight. Hot and humid on Tuesday with scattered thunderstorms, highs near 85. Same thing for Wednesday, hazy, hot, humid, scattered thunderstorms. Wednesday's high in the upper 80s.
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3: Partly cloudy tonight, and overnight low 52 degrees. Partly sunny and warmer tomorrow, highs in the low 80s. Clear skies tomorrow night, 57 overnight. Hot and humid on Tuesday with scattered thunderstorms, highs near 85. Same thing for Wednesday, hazy, hot, humid, scattered thunderstorms. Wednesday's high in the upper 80s.
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